0: Graham, Fox News. President Trump convening a rare cabinet meeting tomorrow as pressure grows to make a peace deal with Iran. They'll gather, and the meeting comes after the Pentagon launched fresh strikes against Iran.
1: We do know overnight the United States conducted airstrikes against southern Iran near the Strait of Hormuz and the city of Bandar Abbas. CENTCOM says these strikes were defensive in nature and targeted mine-laying vessels along with a surface-to-air missile position. These were the first U.S. strikes that have targeted Iran since early May. A spokesperson for Iran's armed forces said any new aggression will be met with a far more severe response. The strikes do come amid the backdrop of ongoing diplomatic efforts to reach an agreement between Iran and the United States.
0: Fox's Trey Yinks in Tel Aviv. How much influence does President Trump have over his party's primaries? Voters in Texas today hitting the ballot box with a key GOP showdown underway. Senator John Cornyn seeking re-election but faces a challenge from Trump-backed candidate Texas Attorney General Ken Paxton.
2: Tonight is going to be a good old-fashioned Texas showdown here, and also really a test of President Trump's influence and the strength of the MAGA base. So four-term Senator John Cornyn, he is going to fight to survive a major challenge from Texas Attorney General Ken Paxton, who's riding a late endorsement from President Trump. Cornyn running on experience and conservative results, while Paxton has embraced a more hardline Texas First MAGA message. President Trump calling Paxton a, quote, true MAGA warrior who has always delivered for Texas.
0: Fox's Brooke Taylor in Dallas. U.S. consumer confidence declining slightly this month, according to the Conference Board's Consumer Confidence Index on Wall Street. Stocks finishing mixed, the Dow falling 188 points, the NASDAQ gaining 312, S&P added nearly 46.
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I wonder if you're lonesome tonight. You know, someone said the world's a stage and each must play a part. Fate had me playing in love with you as my sweetheart. Act one was where we met. I loved you at first glance. You read your lines so cleverly and never missed a cue. Then came act two. You seemed to change, you acted strange, and why I've never known. Honey, you lied when you said you loved me, and I had no cause to doubt you. But I'd rather go on hearing your lies than to go on living without you. Now the stage is bare, and I'm standing there with emptiness all around. And if he won't come back to me, then they can bring the curtain down.

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0: This is Ellie Anderson, president of Save Sun City Center. I hope you'll join us to stop residential development of our golf courses in Sun City Center. 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
2: Airstrikes and negotiations. I'm Tom Rigotti, Fox News. President Trump is slated to meet with his cabinet tomorrow as talks with Iran continue. This after the U.S. conducted what it's calling self-defense strikes near the Strait of Hormuz. Fox Business Network's Ashley Webster is in Tel Aviv with the latest.
3: So many moving parts, which is, of course, normal for the Middle East. U.S. Central Command earlier saying that they launched these so-called defensive strikes to protect U.S. troops from Iranian forces. Later in the day, CENTCOM gave out a statement with more explanation saying, quote, targets included missile launch sites and Iranian boats that were attempting to emplace mines. U.S. Central Command continues to defend our forces while using restraint during the ongoing ceasefire. Now, as you would imagine, those strikes drew instant anger from Iran, who accused the U.S. of a gross violation of ceasefire.
2: Protesters gather outside the Delaney Hall ICE facility over what they claim are poor conditions inside. Fox's Alexis McAdams is in Newark, New Jersey with more.
4: Chaos in New Jersey as masked anti-ICE protesters clash with federal agents. And in that crowd were New Jersey Democrats demanding DHS release illegal migrants from the Delaney Hall ICE detention facility. Senator Andy Kim, Congressman Rob Menendez, and Governor Mikey Sherrill say detainees are on a hunger strike over the conditions inside.
5: Often they were talking about the poor food that they're getting, the medical treatment that they needed.
4: But DHS says the illegal migrants are eating three meals a day, have clean water and medical care, calling the protest nothing more than a political stunt by New Jersey sanctuary politicians for fundraising clicks.
2: Governor Mikey Sherrill was denied access to the facility Sunday. She and Senator Andy Kim also met with the detainees' families. The senator is demanding the facility.
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Songs you know. Songs that make you smile. Songs that make you feel good. It's a variety you'll love. And it's only on...

0: sorry, we don't have an ambulance available.
1: Nobody wants to hear or say those words. But at Sun City Center Emergency Squad, we've come to realize that the shortage of volunteers is happening more frequently. 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Technically, we always have an ambulance available, but those ambulances don't roll without trained volunteers. The Emergency Squad has been serving our residents for almost 60 years, and we have always been free in everything we do for the community. And we are free because we are all volunteer. The long-term sustainability of our organization depends on getting people who want to contribute to the well-being of their community, who want to help others, and who thrive on the satisfaction and reward of knowing that you've made someone's day much better because you've volunteered. Do you think you're too old? Our average age is 73. Don't have medical training? We train for all our volunteer positions. Too busy with other things? Well, we only ask one shift every 8 days. Don't live in Sun City Center? You don't have to. We've had volunteers travel as far as from Orlando or Venice, Florida. Please consider giving your time. Without you, our services and our time in the community may not last. If you're interested, please give Chris McCann a call. She's our Assistant Chief of Human Resources, and her phone number is 813-434-4184.

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1: He'll huddle with his team. I'm Tom Graham, Fox News. President Trump planning a cabinet meeting tomorrow at the White House as a peace deal with Iran continues to elude both sides. Secretary of State Marco Rubio continues to demand Iran open the Strait of Hormuz as part of any permanent agreement.
2: The straits have to be open. They're going to be open one way or the other.
3: Iran says it'll do it if $24 billion in frozen funds are unfrozen, according to Iran state-run media. That's a no-go for Republicans like Ted Cruz complaining if new Iranian leaders are receiving billions of dollars, being able to enrich uranium and develop nuclear weapons, and having effective control over the Strait of Hormuz, then that outcome would be a disastrous mistake. Part of President Trump's preferred deal, make Gulf partners join the Abraham Accords, formally recognizing Israel as a way to say thanks to the U.S. for dealing with Iran. This was first discussed when Saudi Arabia's crown prince visited the White House in November.
1: Fox's Peter Doocy, a top Cuban official, expressing plenty of choice words while pushing back on claims by the Trump administration and Secretary of State Rubio. Fox's Jillian Turner has the latest on rising tensions between Washington and Havana.
4: Cuba's foreign minister Bruno Rodriguez sat down with us for his first ever interview with Fox News. It was one of the harshest attacks on the Trump administration by a senior Cuban official we have seen to date. In it, he accused Secretary Rubio of being a liar and a profiteer. The foreign minister dismissed the DOJ's indictment last week of former Cuban President Raul Castro, saying it was a politically motivated move meant as more pretext for the president to launch military intervention potentially inside Cuba. He also appealed directly to Congress, asking them to intervene to prevent President Trump from taking any further military action inside Cuba.
1: On Wall Street, stocks finishing mixed. The Dow off 1-8.
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I pick the pieces off the floor, put my heart on the shelf again. You'll never hurt

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2: He's demonstrating his clout again. This is a Fox News alert. Texas Attorney General Ken Paxton won the Republican nomination for Senate, defeating four-term Senator John Cornyn tonight. Paxton was endorsed by President Trump last week. He'll now face Democrat James Tallarico in November. His victory in the runoff makes Cornyn the first Republican senator from Texas to lose the party's nomination for re-election. As for House Democrats, Congressman Christian Menefee wins the Democrat primary over firebrand Congressman Al Green. At least one person is dead and nine others remain unaccounted for after a large chemical tank imploded at a Washington State paper mill. Nine others were injured in the spill, some severely. Emergency responders were still working on recovery efforts at Nippon Dynawave Packaging in Longview. Firefighters note the tank remains unstable, complicating efforts to reach victims. Vice President J.D. Vance gathering with state attorneys general at a White House roundtable today to discuss anti-fraud enforcement. Fox's Kevin Cork has more from Washington.
3: According to the White House, the work that the anti-fraud task force is already putting in is already paying off.
4: We've referred over $22 billion in fraudulent small business loans back to the Treasury for collection. We've deferred more than $1.3 billion in fraudulent Medicaid reimbursements that were coming from various states, particularly California.
3: The VP says thanks to clawbacks, another $135 billion that was stolen after the floodgates were opened after COVID has been recovered, as has $6.3 billion in suspected fraudulent government contracts. And since launching the new division, prosecuting fraud back in April, more than 450 actions to combat the fraud schemes have been taken in the past 50 days.
2: President Trump appointed Vance in March to lead the task force to eliminate fraud. 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
1: He's demonstrating his clout again. This is a Fox News alert. Texas Attorney General Ken Paxton won the Republican nomination for Senate, defeating four-term Senator John Cornyn tonight. Paxton was endorsed by President Trump last week. He'll now face Democrat James Tallarico in November. His victory in the runoff makes Cornyn the first Republican senator from Texas to lose the party's nomination for re-election. As for House Democrats, Congressman Christian Menefee wins the Democrat primary over firebrand Congressman Al Green. At least one person is dead and nine others remain unaccounted for after a large chemical tank imploded at a Washington State paper mill. Nine others were injured in the spill, some severely. Emergency responders were still working on recovery efforts at Nippon Dynawave Packaging in Longview. Firefighters note the tank remains unstable, complicating efforts to reach victims. Vice President J.D. Vance gathering with state attorneys general at a White House roundtable today to discuss anti-fraud enforcement. Fox's Kevin Cork has more from Washington.
2: According to the White House, the work that the anti-fraud task force is already putting in is already paying off.
3: We've referred over $22 billion in fraudulent small business loans back to the Treasury for collection. We've deferred more than $1.3 billion in fraudulent Medicaid reimbursements that were coming from various states, particularly California.
2: The VP says, thanks to clawbacks, another $135 billion that was stolen after the floodgates were opened after COVID has been recovered, as has $6.3 billion in suspected fraudulent government contracts. And since launching the new division, prosecuting fraud back in April, more than 450 actions to combat the fraud schemes have been taken in the past 50 days.
1: President Trump appointed Vance in March to lead the task force to eliminate fraud. 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

0: Hello, this is Pastor Tom Amy of Ruskin Methodist Church. We are an independent Methodist congregation celebrating our 100th year of Christian fellowship here on Tampa Bay's South Shore. 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
1: Primary night in Texas. I'm Ted Lindner, Fox News. Incumbent Texas Senator John Cornyn has lost the Republican nomination to Texas Attorney General Ken Paxton, who received President Trump's coveted endorsement. Speaking to supporters Tuesday night, the senator says he's failed to secure a sixth term.
2: I've always supported the Republican ticket, and I intend to do so again in this general election.
1: Cornyn conceding the race after Paxton won over 60% of the vote. Attorney General Paxton thanking his supporters, not the least of whom happens to be the leader of the free world.
3: And then there's one person who I think you might know. President Donald J. Trump.
1: Attorney General Paxton will now face Democrat nominee, State Representative and Seminarian James Tallarico. A massive chemical tank holding nearly a million gallons of a corrosive liquid imploded and collapsed Tuesday at a Washington paper mill, killing at least one worker and leaving nine others unaccounted for. Nine other people injured in the spill. Emergency responders still working on recovery efforts at the Nippon DynaWave Packaging Company in Longview, where the site is said to still not be stable. And the Justice Department suing the University of California over anti-Semitism. Fox's Tom Graham explains.
4: The DOJ's Civil Rights Division alleges UCLA failed to prevent the anti-Semitic targeting of Jewish students on campus following the October 7, 2023 Hamas attacks in Israel. The lawsuit claims pro-Palestinian protesters were allowed to set up encampments and take control of the school's main quad for several days in 2024. The suit goes on to say Jewish and Israeli students were blocked from classrooms and other buildings, and some were beaten. UCLA has not immediately responded to the accusations. Tom Graham, Fox News.
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5: Today's 96.3 is the soundtrack for your busy, busy life. Songs you know. Songs that make you smile. Songs that make you feel good. It's a variety you'll love, and it's only on

I wonder if you're lonesome tonight. You know, someone said the world's a stage and each must play a part. Fate had me playing in love with you as my sweetheart. Act one was where we met. I loved you at first glance. You read your lines so cleverly and never missed a cue. Then came act two. You seemed to change. You acted strange. And why, I've never known. Honey, you lied when you said you loved me. And I had no cause to doubt you. But I'd rather go on hearing your lies than to go on living without you. Now the stage is bare, and I'm standing there with emptiness all around. And if he won't come back to me, then they can bring the curtain down.

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Did you know that Club Link is the owner of 7 golf courses in Sun City Center since 2010? 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
1: Another Trump pick wins. I'm Ted Lindner, Fox News. Incumbent Texas Senator John Cornyn has lost the Republican nomination to Texas Attorney General Ken Paxton, who received President Trump's coveted endorsement. The senator on Tuesday night saying he'll back Paxton this fall.
2: I've always supported the Republican ticket, and I intend to do so again in this general election.
1: Cornyn conceding the race after Paxton won over 60% of the vote. Attorney General Paxton thanking his supporters, not the least of whom happens to be the leader of the free world.
3: And then there's one person who I think you might know. President Donald J. Trump.
1: Attorney General Paxton will now face Democratic nominee, State Representative and Seminarian James Tallarico. A massive chemical tank holding nearly a million gallons of a corrosive liquid imploded and collapsed Tuesday at a Washington paper mill. At least one worker is dead. Nine others are unaccounted for. Emergency responders are still working on recovery efforts in that situation. The investigation is underway. The Justice Department suing the University of California over anti-Semitism. Fox's Tom Graham with more.
4: The DOJ's Civil Rights Division alleges UCLA failed to prevent the anti-Semitic targeting of Jewish students on campus following the October 7, 2023 Hamas attacks in Israel. The lawsuit claims pro-Palestinian protesters were allowed to set up encampments and take control of the school's main quad for several days in 2024. The suit goes on to say Jewish and Israeli students were blocked from classrooms and other buildings, and some were beaten. UCLA has not immediately responded to the accusations. Tom Graham, Fox News.
1: And the Vegas Golden Knights headed back to the Stanley Cup Finals. They completed a sweep Tuesday night of the Colorado Avalanche, winning game 4, 2-1. They now take on the winner of the Canadiens Hurricane Series. Carolina leads that series 2-1.
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0: As a community, we residents in Sun City Center must step up and address the Club Link development threat in our community. 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

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That's 813-634-2539. 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
1: Another Trump pick wins. I'm Ted Lindner, Fox News. Incumbent Texas Senator John Cornyn has lost the Republican nomination to Texas Attorney General Ken Paxton, who received President Trump's coveted endorsement. The senator on Tuesday night saying he'll back Paxton this fall.
2: I've always supported the Republican ticket, and I intend to do so again in this general election.
1: Cornyn conceding the race after Paxton won over 60% of the vote. Attorney General Paxton thanking his supporters, not the least of whom happens to be the leader of the free world.
3: And then there's one person who I think you might know. President Donald J. Trump.
1: Attorney General Paxton will now face Democratic nominee, State Representative and Seminarian James Tallarico. A massive chemical tank holding nearly a million gallons of a corrosive liquid imploded and collapsed Tuesday at a Washington paper mill. At least one worker is dead. Nine others are unaccounted for. Emergency responders are still working on recovery efforts in that situation. The investigation is underway. The Justice Department suing the University of California over anti-Semitism. Fox's Tom Graham with more.
4: The DOJ's Civil Rights Division alleges UCLA failed to prevent the anti-Semitic targeting of Jewish students on campus following the October 7, 2023 Hamas attacks in Israel. The lawsuit claims pro-Palestinian protesters were allowed to set up encampments and take control of the school's main quad for several days in 2024. The suit goes on to say Jewish and Israeli students were blocked from classrooms and other buildings, and some were beaten. UCLA has not immediately responded to the accusations. Tom Graham, Fox News.
1: And the Vegas Golden Knights headed back to the Stanley Cup Finals. They completed a sweep Tuesday night of the Colorado Avalanche, winning game 4-2-1. They now take on the winner of the Canadiens Hurricanes series. Carolina leads that series 2-1.

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The South Hillsboro Church of Christ sponsors a food giveaway, which happens on the third Saturday of every month. If you're hungry, if you're food insecure, or you know someone that is, check it out. That's the third Saturday of every month from 10 a.m. until 12 noon at the South Hillsboro Church of Christ. The church is located at 1611 First Street Southwest in Ruskin. 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

happy people. And most of you are with someone you love. 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I imagine most of us have been in that situation at some time or another. I know I have. Recently, I heard a most beautiful song with a dynamic lyric that really expresses this feeling of loneliness. It means a lot to me personally, and I'd like to share it with you. I think you'll see what I mean.

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1: Setting the stage for November in Texas, I'm Ted Lindner, Fox News. Incoming Texas Senator John Cornyn.

0: is out as he loses the Republican nomination to Texas Attorney General Ken Paxton, who received President Trump's coveted endorsement. The senator says he'll back Paxton this November.
1: I've always supported the Republican ticket, and I intend to do so again in this general election.
0: Paxton winning over 60% of the vote. Attorney General Paxton thanking his supporters, not the least of whom was happens to be the leader of the free world.
2: And then there's one person I think you might know. President Donald J. Trump.
0: Attorney General Paxton will now face Democratic nominee, state representative, and seminarian James Tallarico. A massive chemical tank holding nearly a million gallons of a corrosive liquid imploded and collapsed Tuesday at a Washington paper mill, killing at least one worker, leaving nine others unaccounted for. Nine other people injured in the spill. Emergency responders still working on recovery efforts, and an investigation is underway. The Justice Department suing the University of California over anti-Semitism. More details on this from Fox's Tom Graham.
3: The DOJ's Civil Rights Division alleges UCLA failed to prevent the anti-Semitic targeting of Jewish students on campus following the October 7, 2023 Hamas attacks in Israel. The lawsuit claims pro-Palestinian protesters were allowed to set up encampments and take control of the school's main quad for several days in 2024. The suit goes on to say Jewish and Israeli students were blocked from classrooms and other buildings, and some were beaten. UCLA has not immediately responded to the accusations. Tom Graham, Fox News.
0: And the Vegas Golden Knights headed back to the Stanley Cup Finals. They completed a sweep on Tuesday of the Colorado Avalanche, winning game 4-2-1. They'll now take on the winner of the Canadiens Hurricanes series. 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
4: 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I think.

0: My name is Hal, and I'd like to tell you about a show here on Sun Radio. It's called Doo-Wop and More. You'll hear artists like The Crest, The Belmonts, Frankie Lyman and the Teenagers, Little Anthony and the Imperials, The Five Satins, The Marcells, The Elegants. Also even more from Elvis, Connie Francis, Brenda Lee, Chuck Berry, Ricky Nelson, Bobby Rydell, and a whole lot more from the first decade of rock and roll. So dust off the poodle skirts, the white bucks, the hula hoops, and join us Fridays from 4 until 6 p.m. It's Doo-Wop and More right here on Sun Radio 96.3 FM.
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is what I hope to be. 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
1: Setting the stage for November in Texas. I'm Ted Lindner, Fox News. Incoming Texas Senator John Cornyn is out as he loses the Republican nomination to Texas Attorney General Ken Paxton, who received President Trump's coveted endorsement. The senator says he'll back Paxton this November.
2: I've always supported the Republican ticket, and I intend to do so again in this general election.
1: Paxton winning over 60% of the vote. Attorney General Paxton thanking his supporters, not the least of whom was happens to be the leader of the free world.
3: And then there's one person who I think you might know. President Donald J. Trump.
1: Attorney General Paxton will now

0: based Democratic nominee, State Representative and Seminarian James Tallarico. A massive chemical tank holding nearly a million gallons of a corrosive liquid imploded and collapsed Tuesday at a Washington paper mill, killing at least one worker, leaving nine others unaccounted for. Nine other people injured in the spill. Emergency responders still working on recovery efforts, and an investigation is underway. The Justice Department suing the University of California over anti-Semitism. More details on this from Fox's Tom Graham.
1: The DOJ's Civil Rights Division alleges UCLA failed to prevent the anti-Semitic targeting of Jewish students on campus following the October 7, 2023 Hamas attacks in Israel. The lawsuit claims pro-Palestinian protesters were allowed to set up encampments and take control of the school's main quad for several days in 2024. The suit goes on to say Jewish and Israeli students were blocked from classrooms and other buildings, and some were beaten. UCLA has not immediately responded to the accusations. Tom Graham, Fox News.
0: And the Vegas Golden Knights headed back to the Stanley Cup Finals. They completed a sweep on Tuesday of the Colorado Avalanche, winning game 4-2-1. They'll now take on the winner of the Canadiens Hurricanes series. America's listening.
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Please be careful on the phone. There's the romantic fraud scheme. There's also one where a grandchild may call and say that they're in trouble and you need to send money. But please beware. Ought to get in trouble, go to the FTC.gov website. That's the Federal Trade Commission website, www.ftc.gov. And the National Fraud Elder Hotline is 1-833-FRAUD-11. That's 1-833-372-8311. Once again, that number is 1-833-372-8311. And AARP is available. They have a Fraud Watch Network, and that website is www.aarp.org/Fraud Watch Network. Once again, trust but verify, as Deputy Jeff Mary would say. 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
1: Setting the stage for November in Texas, I'm Ted Lindner, Fox News. Incoming Texas Senator John Cornyn is out as he loses the Republican nomination to Texas Attorney General Ken Paxton, who received President Trump's coveted endorsement. The senator says he'll back Paxton this November.
2: I've always supported the Republican ticket, and I intend to do so again in this general election.
1: Paxton winning over 60% of the vote. Attorney General Paxton thanking his supporters, not the least of whom was happens to be the leader of the free world.
3: And then there's one person I think you might know. President Donald J. Trump.
1: Attorney General Paxton will now face Democratic nominee, State Representative and Seminarian James Tallarico. A massive chemical tank holding nearly a million gallons of a corrosive liquid imploded and collapsed Tuesday at a Washington paper mill, killing at least one worker, leaving nine others unaccounted for. Nine other people injured in the spill. Emergency responders still working on recovery efforts, and an investigation is underway. The Justice Department suing the University of California over anti-Semitism. More details on this from Fox's Tom Graham.
4: The DOJ's Civil Rights Division alleges UCLA failed to prevent the anti-Semitic targeting of Jewish students on campus following the October 7, 2023 Hamas attacks in Israel. The lawsuit claims pro-Palestinian protesters were allowed to set up and

0: encampments and take control of the school's main quad for several days in 2024. The suit goes on to say Jewish and Israeli students were blocked from classrooms and other buildings, and some were beaten. UCLA has not immediately responded to the accusations. Tom Graham, Fox News.
1: And the Vegas Golden Knights headed back to the Stanley Cup Finals. They completed a sweep on Tuesday of the Colorado Avalanche, winning game 4-2-1. They'll now take on the winner of the Canadiens Hurricanes series. 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

0: Master, I have traveled far to seek your wisdom. Speak to me.
1: Close the door. It's cold.
0: Sir, I crave the meaning of life.
1: How do you earn your bread, my son?
0: Well,
1: do you till the soil?
0: No.
1: Do you tend sheep?
0: I'm in advertising, sir.
1: Advertising. Fascinating.
0: Yes, sir, I'm in a big hurry. I have to be in Fiji tomorrow to shoot a television commercial.
1: Fiji?
0: Yeah, we found a place there that looks exactly like Columbus, Ohio.
1: Why not go to Columbus, Ohio?
0: Look, I'm just here for some wisdom.
1: All right, let me check my wisdom book, see what we can
0: thank
1: find.
0: Thank you.
1: Go with radio.
0: What?
1: Looks to me like a fantastic buy.
0: I wanted important wisdom.
1: This is important. Listen, newspaper cost per thousand is up 99% since 1967. TV is up 90%.
0: Sir.
1: But radio cost is only up 38%.
0: 38%.
1: And it says radio's audience is bigger than ever.
0: But what about happiness and stuff?
1: Use radio. It's great impact at a price you can still afford, and you'll be very happy.
0: That's it?
1: Yeah. And when you go out, close the door real tight, because
0: it's cold
1: in here and I got a runny nose.
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1: Another win for President Trump. I'm Ted Lindner, Fox News. President Trump endorsed Attorney General Ken Paxton in the race in the Senate primary. Incumbent Texas Senator John Cornyn loses that nomination to Texas Attorney General Ken Paxton Tuesday night. The senator says he'll back Paxton this fall.
2: I've always supported the Republican ticket, and I intend to do so again in this general election.
1: Cornyn conceding the race after Paxton won over 60% of the vote. The Attorney General thanking his supporters, not the least of whom happens to be the leader of the free world.
3: And then there's one person who I think you might know. President Donald J. Trump.
1: Attorney General Paxton will now face Democrat nominee, State Representative and Seminarian James Tallarico in November. A massive chemical tank holding nearly a million gallons of a corrosive liquid imploded and collapsed Tuesday at a Washington paper mill, killing at least one worker and leaving nine others unaccounted for. Nine other people were injured in the spill as well. The investigation is underway. The Justice Department suing the University of California over anti-Semitism.
4: The DOJ's Civil Rights Division alleges UCLA failed to prevent the anti-Semitic targeting of Jewish students on campus following the October 7, 2023 Hamas attacks in Israel. The lawsuit claims pro-Palestinian protesters were allowed to set up encampments and take control of the school's main quad for several days in 2024. The suit goes on to say Jewish and Israeli students were blocked from classrooms and other buildings, and some were beaten. UCLA has not immediately responded to the accusations. Tom Graham, Fox News.
1: And the Vegas Golden Knights headed back to the Stanley Cup Finals. They completed a sweep on Tuesday night of the Colorado Avalanche, winning game 4-2-1. They'll now take on the winner of the Canadian.

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5: Uh-oh, guess what day it is? 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
9: 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It's a Wednesday morning. It is the 27th. Of May already. Can you believe it? Wow. 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Dawn Williams, country singer Dawn Williams, born on this day in 1939, and here he is to sing.

this day in Florida, Texas. I think that's how you pronounce that town name. Anyway, Don Williams, born in Texas on this day in 1939. Playing a couple of his hits to start off the morning show this morning here on Sun Radio. 96.3 FM, streaming at

good old boys like him. Don Williams, born in 1939 on this day in Texas. Coming up on 12 after 7 here on Sun Radio 96.3. Here's Bob.

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Michael, I have the Peppermint Rainbow here on Sun Radio, 96.3 FM. Well, after you wake yourself up this morning, you may want to head over to the Atrium Building. Because they will have some good stuff over there this morning. The Women's Club will host Bunko. They do that every, the fourth Wednesday of the month. And so you can check that out over at, it's at 9:30 this morning. And it is $5, and that basically is used for prizes. So, and you don't have to be a member of the Women's Club to get in on that, okay? You can just head on over. And that's the fourth Thursday of the month. Bunko! Wednesday, today, 9:30 a.m. in the Atrium Building Sandpiper Room. And they invite friends and neighbors who live in Sun City Center. Or if you have a gold card from Kings Point, you can attend. You don't have to be a member of the Women's Club. Like I said, it's $5 used for prizes. Snacks are always welcome. So if you'd like to bring something to share, please do. Bunko, an easy-to-learn and fun dice game. And they meet the fourth Wednesday of every month at 9:30, right? Let's go back to 1970 with Mike Nesmith, the First National Band. Joanne.

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0: Blinded by the Lights, Manfred Mann and his Earth Band from 76 here on Sun Radio 96.3 FM. And a good morning to you. Hope you're doing well at 7:32 on this Wednesday morning. There is a produce market at Kings Point where you can get fresh produce every Wednesday from 9 a.m. till 1 p.m. Open to the public in the field by the pickleball court. So check that out every Wednesday. Today is Wednesday, so you can check it out. And on Thursday, the Organ and Keyboard Club. They meet every Thursday in the Armstrong Room for a group lesson from 10 to 11 a.m. No instrument needed, a $3 fee, which helps pay for the teachers. No reservation is required. 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And if you'd like more information on the club, you can visit the website, which is sccokc.org. Organ and Keyboard Club. That's sccokc.org. All right. All right. A reminder from Sun Radio 96.3 FM. And we do have a concert. Little Big Band will be performing at the gazebo this afternoon, weather permitting. So let's hope for nice weather. Hope those thunderstorms stay away. And that's 6 to 7:30 this evening. CC's Grill be there providing the goodies, the food. But it's cash only. So bring some cash and get some good food from CC's. Enjoy some music. That's CA residents only this afternoon. Okay?
1: Loving you isn't the right thing to do.
0: Fleetwood Mac up next.
1: How can I-

great Ray Charles and Georgia on my mind. Oh, yeah. Sun Radio 96.3 FM. Good morning to you. How are you? 76 degrees already in Sun City Center. High of 94 this afternoon. And some showers and storms. Yeah, going to be some rumbling around later on. Some fireworks from Mother Nature. So storms will be around. Kind of a hit or miss thing, but at least a 50% chance this afternoon. Well, you know, we all know exercise can be boring, but the Swim Dancers Club of Sun City Center want to show you how to have fun and how to have a great workout at the same time. Join them on June the 17th from 7 until 8:30 p.m. at the Lap Pool here in Sun City Center and find out all about it. You can see a demonstration, find out for yourself if you might like to join the club. You need to be able to swim the width of the pool, be okay with going underwater, be okay swimming at the deep end of the pool, and okay to hold your breath for a short time. Bring a towel, wear your bathing suit, and you can bring a nose clip or a cap if you so desire. They hope that you will check it out June the 17th from 7 to 8:30. You know, every swimmer on the team started out not knowing how to dance in the water. Nobody's perfect, but they do have a lot of fun. That's the Swim Dancers Club. It could be for you, and if you would like, you can get more information by contacting Maria. Not this early in the morning, of course, but later today, you could call her, 856-981-9992, 856-981-9992. Number to call for information for the Swim Dancers Club of Sun City Center. And let's see, the MetaGlasses Users Group will meet tomorrow in the Waterside Room from 1 until 2:30. That's at Kings Point. They're going back to the basics at this meeting. They'll have 15 new users of MetaGlasses, thanks to a grant from the Interfaith Council. And it'll, you know, making, receiving calls and texts, setting up the glasses, getting the most out of your glasses will be covered. And whether you're a new user or you want a refresher, this meeting is for you. The Meta Glasses group meets the fourth Thursday of each month over at Kings Point. And if you are experiencing vision loss, these Meta Glasses just might be something that would help you. And they won't make you see any better, but you can ask the glasses about things. You can, you know, find out about what medications you've got, or if you're looking for lunch, you know, you want to know what's in your pantry, you can ask Meta Glasses, and it'll tell you. So that kind of thing. So making life just a bit easier for you. For information on the group, you can call Michelle Mason, 813-492-8920. 813-492-8920. Once again, not this early in the morning, but later, you know, later today, right? Ricky Lee Jones going back to the 70s again here on Sun Radio 96.3. 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

Leo Sayre here on Sun Radio 96.3 FM, and more than I can say. Coming up on 9 minutes before 8 o'clock, 7:51 on this 27th of May. Wild Bill Hickok was born on this day, May 27th. Politician Hubert Humphrey, and our 38th Vice President of the United States, and he was born in 1911, also a presidential candidate, you might remember, in 1968, born in Wallace, South Dakota. Actor Vincent Price was born in 1911. We lost him in 1993. Golfer Sam Snead was born in 1912. British actor Christopher Lee, born in 1922. On this date, Secretary of State Henry Kissinger, he was born in 1923. Grammy Award-winning jazz pop pianist Ramsey Lewis, he was born in 1935. We're going to hear from him in a little bit. Born in Chicago, we lost him in 2022. American Academy and Emmy Award-winning screen actor, stage and screen actor Louis Gossett Jr., officer and a gentleman. Born in Brooklyn, New York. We lost him in 2024. A Roots officer and a gentleman, and others born on this day. Country singer Don Williams, born in Texas in 1939. We heard from him earlier. We lost him in 2017. Television anchor and senior investigative correspondent Cynthia McFadden. You've seen her on TV. She was born in Lewiston, Maine on this day in 1956. That means she's 70 years young today. Australian tennis player Pat Cash is 61. English actor Joseph Fiennes is 56. A British actor Ken Feldman, actor, 46 years young today. Lily Rose Depp, singer and actress. Johnny Depp's kid is 27 years young today and a star in her own right. Anyway, those are some of the birthdays here on this 27th of May already. Can you believe that? Wow. It's hard to believe. And we mentioned Ramsey Lewis, Ramsey Lewis Trio for you next year on Sun Radio. This is the In Crowd.

That's Faith Hill, It Matters to Me. A little bit of Ramsey Lewis. A little more from him taking us to news time. Fox News coming up on Sun Radio 96.3.

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1: Bill Cassidy, Thomas Massey, now John Cornyn. I'm Dave Anthony, Fox News, a third Republican lawmaker primaried out by a Trump-backed challenger in 10 days.
2: I trust the voters of Texas, and they've made their decision, and I must respect it.
1: Senator John Cornyn lost the Republican primary runoff in Texas by almost 28 points a week after the president endorsed Ken Paxton, the state attorney general.
3: Texas will be the radical left's number one priority, but if there's one thing I know about Texans, is that we're not going to let them take it.
1: Paxton will face Democrat James Tallarico in November. In Democrat runoffs in Texas, Congressman Al Green lost in a redrawn House district to fellow Congressman Christian Menefee. Green's a longtime Trump critic who was removed from the State of the Union address for protesting the president's speech.
4: And controversial Democratic candidate Maureen Galindo lost her primary runoff to Johnny Garcia in the 35th Congressional District. Galindo was accused of anti-Semitism for floating a plan to imprison, quote, American Zionists at an ICE detention center.
1: Fox's Madeline Rivera. President Trump will gather with his cabinet later this morning as the negotiations continue trying to work out a deal to end the Iran conflict as Israel keeps going after Iran-backed militants, killing the leader of Hamas's armed wing in Gaza days after killing his predecessor, as Israeli forces also keep targeting Hezbollah in Lebanon.
5: Iran hopes the broader ceasefire will undermine the current efforts between Israel and Lebanon aimed at weakening Hezbollah. Overnight, the IDF launched a series of airstrikes in southern Lebanon as ground forces are advancing deeper into Hezbollah territory.
1: That's Fox's Trey Yingston, Tel Aviv. Nine people still unaccounted for at a Washington State paper mill where a giant chemical tank imploded, sending corrosive liquid gushing.
6: Due to the instability of the site, some areas remain inaccessible at this time.
1: Longview Fire Battalion Captain Matt Amos, in addition to the nine...
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0: 831-3940. 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

Lynyrd Skynyrd and Sweet Home Alabama. You know, that's a classic right here. Sun Radio 96.3 FM coming up on 10 after 8 on this Wednesday morning. And a suspected peeping Tom picked the wrong victim in Highlands County. A 22-year-old guy stuck a cell phone into a dressing room at a store in Sebring, and a woman trying on some clothes inside. Well, a Highland County detective, and she detained this guy until Sebring police arrived, and they discovered several videos of women in changing rooms, and they discovered that he was wearing sharp-flipped shorts, and he's charged with attempted video voyeurism and petty theft and using a device, a two-way device, unlawfully, and there could be some more charges. So how about that? It's always good to hear stories like that when the creeps get caught, I guess, right? 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Time for Herman's Hermits.

Peter Noon, Herman, Herman's Hermits. Can't you hear my heartbeat? Sun Radio, 96.3 FM. I can say it. Got the Pretenders coming up here in a couple of minutes. But before we get to that one, how about some Steely Dan here on Sun Radio, 96.3. Night in the morning with you. Hell Night on a Wednesday morning, the 27th of May. Hope you're doing well. 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

Pretenders back on the Chain Gang, Sun Radio 96.3 FM. Good Wednesday morning to you. It is Wednesday the 27th, and there's a produce market at Kings Point. The pickleball in the field near the pickleball court. You can check that out. It's every Wednesday 9 till 1 at Kings Point. So if you're looking for some fresh produce, you can check that out. And if you are looking to travel a little bit and you're going between St. Petersburg and Tampa, things will be a little bit easier on the Howard Franklin Bridge. You know, after 6 years of detours and things, the express lanes open to traffic. Yeah, they are free to travel right now. Now, eventually, there's going to be, a 50-cent toll on these new lanes, but right now they are free, and the bike and pedestrian walkway opens today as well on the Howard Franklin Bridge. So if you are traveling the Howard Franklin Bridge, I remember when we first moved to Florida, we were on the St. Pete side, and my wife was going over the bridge, and it said last stop for another 9 miles or last turn. And she didn't realize that, once you're committed and on the bridge, you are going to Tampa, whether you want to or not. But that was 26 years ago. Yeah, can't believe been in Florida that long. Wow. 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Butterfly Kisses. Remember this one?

Butterfly Kisses, Bob Carlisle. Or if you're wondering what we're celebrating today, National Cellophane Tape Day today, an invention of this transparent tape. It kind of revolutionized packaging. Richard Drew's creation in 1930 revolutionized problem-solving and packaging. So anyway, also National Flip-Flop Day, National Sunscreen Day today, National Senior Health and Fitness Day. We can celebrate that one, right? Old-time player piano day. Remember those old pianos that use paper rolls with tiny holes in them to play tunes automatically? The old-time, old-fashioned player piano. We actually had one at home when I was growing up. It never worked properly. The player piano part didn't work, but we had one. It is also National Grape Popsicle Day. I like orange popsicles myself, but in honor of Popsicle Day, I'm going to play a couple of popsicle songs for you here at Sun Radio.

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It is 22 minutes before 9 o'clock, 8:38 on a Wednesday morning on this 27th of May, 1930. The Chrysler Building opened in New York City, and it became the world's tallest building, surpassing the Eiffel Tower at that point. St. Petersburg was founded by Peter the Great in 1703. 1937, the Golden Gate Bridge opened in San Francisco. Habeas Corpus Act passed in England in 1579, strengthening personal rights. And those are just some of the things that happened on this day in history. Hurricane season is fast approaching. You know, June 1st it starts, and there'll be a hurricane preparedness symposium this Saturday, the 30th, from 10:30 until noon at Calvary Lutheran Church, 1250 East College Avenue in Ruskin. Doors will open at 10 a.m. Experts will give you guidance on how to prepare for the upcoming hurricane season. They expect a below normal season this year, but you know, it only takes one. There'll be raffles and prizes available. It'll be presented in the partnership with the Hillsborough County Sheriff's Office, Hillsborough County Fire Rescue, TECO, the Emergency Operations Center, CERT, and the South Shore Chamber of Commerce as well. So once again, that's this Saturday going on. Hurricane Preparedness Symposium this Saturday from 10:30 until noon at Calvary Lutheran Church, 1250 East College Avenue in Ruskin. Billy Ocean's next here on Sun Radio 96.3 FM.

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It's now or never, 12 and a half before 9 on Sun Radio 96.3 FM. Hal with you on this Wednesday morning. We'll check in with Fox News in a little bit at 9 o'clock. And, of course, a lot more music for you. I'll be back a bit later on this morning with some more information as far as what's going on in Sun City Center, some of the events and things that are happening. St. Andrew Presbyterian Church will host pizza and movie night Thursday, June 18th at 1239 Del Webb Boulevard West. Doors open at 4:30. You can arrive early to visit and fellowship before the serving of the food, pizza, homemade cake, and soft drinks at 5 o'clock. And the featured film is Invitation to a Murder at 5:30. That's an Agatha Christie-style mystery set in 1934. Tickets $8, available at the church office Monday through Thursday from 9 to 1, and they sell out early, so hey, give them a call, 813-634-1252, 813-634-1252. And the fundraising committee of the SCC, for, you know, Sun City Center, is offering bingo, patriotic music bingo, to celebrate our 250th birthday. That's the birthday of the USA, of course. Songs will replace the numbers on your bingo cards, and you'll be tapping your toes to the beat, singing along, and filling out your bingo cards. This is not a trivia game. The DJ will announce each song title as it is played, and that will happen Saturday, July 11th. We're giving you some lead time on this. Saturday, June 11th from 2 to 5 p.m. in the Florida Room here in Sun City Center. $20 per person for bingo cards, and the deadline for ticket sales is July 3rd. None will be sold at the door. You can bring your own snacks and beverages. It's a BYOB situation. Tickets available at the kiosk Thursdays from 10 to noon, and they'll have raffle prizes. And, of course, wear your red, white, and blue attire, and proceeds will benefit Phase 1B of the Master Plan. That is coming up in July, of course, so a little lead time on that one, okay? And we'll be back with more stuff that's going on later on in the day as well. The Little Big Band, I will tell you that they will be performing at the gazebo at the bandstand, weather permitting, 958 Cherry Hills Drive from 6 to 7:30. That's 6 until 7:30 p.m. today. CC's Grill will be serving delicious food from 5 to 7, so bring some cash. That's cash only, so come by, bring some cash, get some food, enjoy some music at the bandstand. And June 7th, Sunday, it'll be Hot Donuts, the donut food truck. They'll be serving up hot mini donuts that day from 11 until 1, located in the half circle near the gazebo. And also, of course, 958 Cherry Hills Drive is the location for that. All right. And contact Judy Cesarski for more information on some of the events at Sun City Center. She will tell you. Fill you in, 813-642-2001, 813-642-2001. 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

That's Willie Nelson right here on Sun Radio 96.3 FM. Couple of minutes before 9 o'clock, 80 degrees already. And Sun City Center headed for a high of 94 this afternoon. 50% chance of thunderstorms later on. 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
1: Bill Cassidy, Thomas Massey, now John Cornyn. I'm Dave Anthony, Fox News, a third Republican lawmaker primaried out by a Trump-backed challenger in 10 days.
2: I trust the voters of Texas, and they've made their decision, and I must respect it.
1: Senator John Cornyn lost the Republican primary runoff in Texas by almost 28 points a week after the president endorsed Ken Paxton, the state attorney general.
3: Texas will be the radical left's number one priority. But if there's one thing I know about Texans, is that we're not going to let them take it.
1: Paxton will face Democrat James Tallarico in November. In Democrat runoffs in Texas, Congressman Al Green lost in a redrawn House district to fellow Congressman Christian Menefee. Green's a longtime Trump critic who was removed from the State of the Union address for protesting the president's speech.
4: And controversial Democratic candidate Maureen Galindo lost her primary runoff to Johnny Garcia in the 35th Congressional District. Galindo was accused of anti-Semitism for floating a plan to imprison, quote, American Zionists at an ICE detention center.
1: Fox's Madeline Rivera. President Trump will gather with his cabinet later this morning as the negotiations continue trying to work out a deal to end the Iran conflict as Israel keeps going after Iran-backed militants, killing the leader of Hamas's armed wing in Gaza days after killing his predecessor, as Israeli forces also keep targeting Hezbollah in Lebanon.
5: Iran hopes the broader ceasefire will undermine the current efforts between Israel and Lebanon aimed at weakening Hezbollah. Overnight, the IDF launched a series of airstrikes in southern Lebanon as ground forces are advancing deeper into Hezbollah territory.
1: That's Fox's Trey Yingston, Tel Aviv. Nine people still unaccounted for at a Washington State paper mill where a giant chemical tank imploded, sending corrosive liquid gushing.
6: Due to the instability of the site, some areas remain inaccessible at this time.
1: Longview Fire Battalion Captain Matt Amos, in addition to the nine...
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The church is located at 1611 First Street Southwest in Ruskin. 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

good morning. It's good to be up and about and moving around and looking forward to what the day holds in store. And thanks so much for spending some time with us. If you're having that first cup of coffee or juice or maybe cocoa, whatever your choice of beverage is. 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

0: The Chair Volleyball Club is meeting at Community Hall, 1910 South Pebble Beach Boulevard in room 4 from 5 till 7 p.m. on Wednesdays and Sundays from 1 until 3 p.m. The club is open to Sun City Center residents and Kings Point residents with a gold card. 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
1: Bill Cassidy, Thomas Massey, now John Cornyn. I'm Dave Anthony, Fox News, a third Republican lawmaker, primaried out by a Trump-backed challenger in 10 days.
2: I trust the voters of Texas, and they've made their decision, and I must respect it.
1: Senator John Cornyn lost the Republican primary runoff in Texas by almost 28 points a week after the president endorsed Ken Paxton, the state attorney general.
3: Texas will be the radical left's number one priority. Yeah. But if there's one thing I know about Texans, is that we're not going to let them take it.
1: Paxton will face Democrat James Tallarico in November. In Democrat runoffs in Texas, Congressman Al Green lost in a redrawn House district to fellow Congressman Christian Menefee. Green's a longtime Trump critic who was removed from the State of the Union address for protesting the president's speech.
4: And controversial Democratic candidate Maureen Galindo lost her primary runoff to Johnny Garcia in the 35th Congressional District. Galindo was accused of anti-Semitism for floating a plan to imprison, quote, American Zionists at an ICE detention center.
1: Fox's Madeline Rivera. President Trump will gather with his cabinet later this morning as the negotiations continue trying to work out a deal to end the Iran conflict as Israel keeps going after Iran-backed militants, killing the leader of Hamas's armed wing in Gaza days after killing his predecessor, as Israeli forces also keep targeting Hezbollah in Lebanon.
5: Iran hopes the broader ceasefire will undermine the current efforts between Israel and Lebanon aimed at weakening Hezbollah. Overnight, the IDF launched a series of airstrikes in southern Lebanon as ground forces are advancing deeper into Hezbollah territory.
1: That's Fox's Trey Yingston, Tel Aviv. Nine people still unaccounted for at a Washington State paper mill where a giant chemical tank imploded, sending corrosive liquid gushing.
6: Due to the instability of the site, some areas remain inaccessible at this time.
1: Longview Fire Battalion Captain Matt Amos, in addition to the nine...
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Huey Lewis in the News, Heart and Soul, here on Sun Radio 96.3 FM. Night in the morning with you, 84 degrees outside. It'll be a hot one today, 94 for the high temperature. Ed Ames, going back to the 60s, his cup runneth over.

And there you have Ed Ames, 10 after 10, my cup runneth over with love. Hey, we're Sun Radio 96.3 FM. We got stuff going on that you should know about. The Campaign Against Human Trafficking, South Shore, presents Music Bingo. 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And the games will be from 2 to 5 in the Florida Room, 945 North Course Lane. $20 is the cost. 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It is BYOB. There'll be a 50-50 raffle. And if you want to purchase tickets online, you can do that. 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And Music Bingo was fun, you know. Songs from the 50s, 60s, and 70s. Replace the numbers on your bingo cards. You'll tap your toes to the beat, sing along, and hey, maybe win some great prizes, too. Okay. And for more information, you can contact Helen at Dogs, D-O-G-S, the letter R, G-R-E-A-T, at brighthouse.com. 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If you'd like more information, I'd like her email address. And it's another gazebo concert for CA members this evening. This is the 27th, so you can check it out from 6 to 7:30 this evening, unless we get washed out. The little big band performing at the gazebo at the bandstand on Cherry Hills Drive. Also, another concert coming up, Classic Fusion. They will be performing at the gazebo on June 24th. And, of course, CeCe's Grill will have the goodies for you. They'll have delicious food. You can check that out after 5 o'clock this afternoon. And bring some cash. Cash only, okay? Bring cash with you. And get some food at CeCe's Grill. Enjoy the music. That's this afternoon over at the gazebo. Coming up on 13 after 10 now.

Joe South and the games people play, Sun Radio 96.3 FM. And, yeah, we got some games around here. Multicultural Heritage Club, the host of food tasting event this Saturday from noon to 4. That's going on at Community Hall, 1910 South Pebble Beach Boulevard. The Multicultural Heritage Club is celebrating its 9th anniversary as a club. And you can join them for that food tasting event from local restaurants, dancing, and fun. 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So I would go ask them about purchasing tickets today. As a matter of fact, no tickets will be sold at the door. So you got to do them in advance. It'll support the Our Lady's Guadalupe Food Pantry. Call Michelle Brooks at 813-400-3480 for information. 813-400-3480. And talk to Michelle. And the new permanent home of the Monday Movies will be in the Florida Room in the Atrium Building. So seating capacity is limited to 150 persons per the Hillsborough County Fire Code. And you'll be in a more modern environment with staggered seating for a better view of the movie screen. Movies normally shown the second and fourth Monday of each month at 1 p.m. In the Florida Room, you got to present your current SCCA badge or your Kings Point Gold Card or a guest card, guest pass that you can purchase over there at the CA office. And like I said, 150 is the limit per the Hillsborough County Fire Code. The Men of Honor will be shown June 8th at 1 p.m. from the year 2000. This is a movie starring Cuba Gooding Jr., Robert De Niro, and Hal Holbrook. And there'll be a movie on June 22nd, and that one is called The Amateur. That's a 2-hour and 2-minute movie. Bring a couple of bucks for a donation. These are not free. Royalty fees must be paid. So bring a couple of bucks, bring your badge, and it'll be in the Florida Room starting in June. So instead of, you know, Rollins Theater, it is going to be at the Florida Room, in the Florida Room starting in the month of June. Okay, we're Sun Radio 96.3 FM. It is the Wednesday morning show. Al with you, keeping you company, bringing on the Beatles right here on Sun Radio. This one's called...

10:28 on this Wednesday morning. 85 degrees in Sun City Center. Barry Manilow, double shot of Barry Manilow for you right here. This was his first hit, late 74, early 75. 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

Mandy, and there you have Barry Manilow, of course, here on Sun Radio 96.3 FM. 10:31, Hal with you on a Wednesday morning on Sun Radio 96.3 FM. And if you like country, be sure to listen this Friday, this Wednesday afternoon. Why did I say Friday? Friday, you listen for oldies, because we have Do Up and More on Friday afternoons. That's music from the 50s and 60s. But Wednesday afternoon, it's country. Haggard and Jones and Tammy Wynette and all kinds of good country music right here on Sun Radio 96. My Bellamy. Here's the T-Set, going back to 1970. Child

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Leon Womack, 21 minutes before 9 o'clock, and you know, what did I say? 20? Did I say before 9? 21 before 11 is our time here on Sun Radio. And the Needle Crafters Club is now accepting credit cards. Yeah, the Needle Crafters Club is happy to announce the shop is accepting credit cards, so when you fall in love with that one-of-a-kind, beautiful, handmade item, you won't have to worry that you've got enough cash with you to purchase. 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They're open 9 to noon, Monday, Wednesday, and Friday, 11 a.m. till 2 p.m., Tuesdays and Thursdays, located between the shuffleboard court and the outdoor swimming pool across from the Arts and Crafts Building on Cherry Hills Drive. 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And the Moon Glow Dance Club is holding its monthly dance this Thursday, the 28th, at Community Hall, 1910 South Pebble Beach Boulevard. Doors open at 6 p.m. There will be a free dance lesson at 6:15. Bernice DeBro will be teaching that one. And there will be music, dancing from 7 till 9. DJ Ken Miller will play music for your listening and dancing pleasure from 7 till 9. Cups, water, ice napkins provided. 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Dance is open to the public. 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And, okay, smart, dressy, casual, no shorts, please. If you'd like more information, call Michelle at 330-770-2733. 330-770-2733. That's the phone number to call. All right. Okay. 10:41 right now, 19 before 11. Here's Bobby Brown, My Prerogative.

The Seekers, new Seekers, and no, I'll never find another you. Going back to the 60s for that one here on Sun Radio, 96.3 FM, coming up on 11 before 11 on this Wednesday. Well, the Calvary Church of Ruskin, they will host their first Bingo Bash Friday, June 5th at 1250 East College Avenue in Ruskin. Doors open at 5:30. Bingo begins at 6. The proceeds will support the church's Bible school programs in June. This year's theme is Rainforest Falls. They help children explore the nature of God and what it means to build a strong relationship with their Creator while finding safety during life's storms. The evening will feature bingo, a 50-50 raffle, opportunities to win gift baskets. 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The event is cash only, and all proceeds will benefit Vacation Bible School programs directly at the church. Okay, you need snacks will be available for purchase at the Calvary Cafe. Outside snacks are not permitted, but you can purchase your snacks at the cafe there. And children 6 and older may attend, but you have to be at least 18 years of age to play bingo. Okay, registration available online, or you can go to you can call them 813-645-3065, 813-640-3065 if you want to register. 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St. Andrew's Presbyterian Church to host an English style afternoon tea on Thursday, June 11th. And guests will enjoy traditional tea sandwiches, scones, pedophores, and a wide selection of teas for the event. Organizers describe this as one of the area's premier tea parties. Attendees are encouraged to wear their fascinators and hats for a chance to win some prizes. 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Individual tickets are $20, and you can purchase your tickets at the church office at 1239 Del Webb Boulevard West, Monday through Thursdays from 10 a.m. until 1 p.m. For more info, call the church at 813-634-1252. 813-634-1252. And that is for the church, St. Andrew's Presbyterian Church, that is. 9 minutes before 11 o'clock, music from U2 next here on Sun Radio.

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Stay cool if you can. Already 87 degrees in Sun City Center. 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
1: Texas is going to get a new senator. I'm Dave Anthony, Fox News, and it might be Ken Paxton. The Trump-backed Republican who primaried out John Cornyn.
2: The future of Texas and the future of America is on the line.
1: Paxton beat Senator Cornyn in a GOP runoff by almost 28 points a week after getting the president's endorsement. A Trump Truth Social post congratulating Paxton calls the Democrat in the race, James Tallarico, weak on crime and a strong advocate of open borders. Tallarico posted on X that Paxton is
3: the most corrupt politician in America.
1: An anti-Trump Democratic Congressman, Al Green, lost his primary runoff in Texas to fellow Democratic Congressman Christian Menefee in a redrawn House district. In another Democratic congressional runoff, Johnny Garcia easily defeated Maureen Galindo, who had caused controversy, calling for imprisoning American Zionists who back Israel in an ICE detention facility. Now, there's anti-ICE protesting outside a detention facility in Newark, New Jersey, where some immigrants are refusing to eat. Borders our Tom Holman tells Fox.
4: Hunger strikes do not work. So they can put themselves in a position where they're, not eating, but it's not going to cause them to be released.
5: Protesters have been outside the facility for days in response to a hunger strike they say was organized by detainees over conditions like poor quality food and subpar medical care. Democratic New Jersey officials, including the governor, Senator Andy Kim, and Congressman Rob Menendez, are demanding that the facility be closed. On Monday, masked ICE agents fired pepper balls and chemical irritants at the protesters, which Kim said he inhaled while trying to strike an agreement between the two sides.
1: Powers. In 2 hours, President Trump will have a cabinet meeting.
6: Today's cabinet meeting comes as a tentative peace deal is negotiated to end the war with Iran. The president has warned attacks on Iran could resume if an agreement ending Iran's nuclear program is not reached.
1: Fox's Jared Halpern at the White House. And Israel's gone on the attack in Gaza again, killing the new...
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10: 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Songs you know. Songs that make you smile. 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

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I pick the pieces off the floor, put my heart on the shelf again. He'll never hurt

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2: 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The current temperature is 86 degrees here at Sun Radio.

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0: News and the president will be on camera with his top administration officials, with Iran expected to be a big topic as he keeps pushing for a nuclear deal to end the conflict.
1: Iran's state TV is putting out what it claims is a draft of the initial framework with the U.S.,
0: claiming the American military blockade on Iran's ports would be lifted and Iran would allow shipping again through the Strait of Hormuz. And Fox's Jackie Heinrich also reports from the White House.
1: Iran is demanding, apparently, $24 billion in frozen funds to agree to all this, prompting concern from lawmakers about emboldening Iran and also prompting a response from President Trump, who's pushing back against anyone who doubts his ability to make a good deal.
0: Israel keeps attacking Iran-backed militant groups. A strike in Gaza killed the new leader of Hamas's armed wing days after his predecessor was taken out. As Israel keeps battling Hezbollah in Lebanon, Fox's Trey Yingst reports from Tel Aviv.
2: Overnight, the IDF struck a series of different positions across southern Lebanon as ground forces are advancing deeper into Hezbollah territory. And just a few minutes ago, the Israelis issued a new evacuation order for residents of southern Lebanon, an indication that this bombing campaign is expected to resume in the hours ahead.
0: A Republican senator President Trump wanted primaried out in Texas has lost. Senator John Cornyn lost a runoff to Ken Paxton.
3: Tonight is not the end of a campaign. Tonight is the beginning of the fight to preserve every value we hold dear.
0: Paxton will face Democrat James Tallarico, who the president on Truth Social called maybe the worst candidate he's ever seen in Texas. Four open borders, weak on crime. Tallarico posted on X.
4: Mega donors and their puppet politicians like Ken Paxton have stolen from us with their bribes, their bailouts, and their billionaire tax breaks.
0: Five villagers trapped for more than a week in a flooded cave in Laos have been found alive. Two others remain missing. So do nine workers at a Washington State paper mill still unaccounted for.
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They signaled their intention in their presentation to the community way back in March 2022. Now, they have notices of intent for proposed developments under the Live Local Act for affordable housing on Colusa Greens, the North Lakes Course, and Sandpiper. 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
1: A Trump cabinet meeting is about to start. I'm Dave Anthony, Fox News, and the president will be on camera with his top administration officials, with Iran expected to be a big topic as he keeps pushing for a nuclear deal to end the conflict.
2: Iran's state TV is putting out what it claims is a draft of the initial

0: to make a good deal.
1: Israel keeps attacking Iran-backed militant groups. A strike in Gaza killed the new leader of Hamas's armed wing days after his predecessor was taken out. As Israel keeps battling Hezbollah in Lebanon, Fox's Trey Yinks reports from Tel Aviv.
2: Overnight, the IDF struck a series of different positions across southern Lebanon as ground forces are advancing deeper into Hezbollah territory. And just a few minutes ago, the Israelis issued a new evacuation order for residents of southern Lebanon, an indication that this bombing campaign is expected to resume in the hours ahead.
1: A Republican senator President Trump wanted primaried out in Texas has lost. Senator John Cornyn lost a runoff to Ken Paxton.
3: Tonight is not the end of a campaign. Tonight is the beginning of the fight to preserve every value we hold dear.
1: Paxton will face Democrat James Tallarico, who the president on Truth Social called maybe the worst candidate he's ever seen in Texas. Four open borders, weak on crime. Tallarico posted on X.
4: Mega donors and their puppet politicians like Ken Paxton have stolen from us with their bribes, their bailouts, and their billionaire tax breaks.
1: Five villagers trapped for more than a week in a flooded cave in Laos have been found alive. Two others remain missing. So do nine workers at a Washington State paper mill still unaccounted for. After
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1: Doesn't think Iran has a choice. Only Sabrady, Fox News. President Trump says Iran wants very much to make a deal.
2: Everything's gone and they're negotiating on fumes. But we'll see what happens. Maybe we have to go back and finish it. Maybe we don't.
1: During a cabinet meeting, the president adding Iran thought it could wait him out with the midterm elections coming up. But the president pointing to last night's victory in Texas for his candidate, State Attorney General Ken Paxton, ousting longtime Senator John Cornyn in a Republican primary runoff.
2: I don't care about the midterms. Look what happened last night. That was the prelude to the midterms. People understand it. They know that, very simple, Iran cannot have a nuclear weapon. I'm doing that for the world. I'm not doing it just for us.
1: Earlier, the White House rejecting Iranian reports of a framework deal as a complete fabrication. State media reporting it would include the end of a U.S. blockade and that Iran would control ship traffic

0: contain this crisis to the countries where it's currently located, particularly the Democratic Republic of the Congo.
1: Rubio says the U.S. has surged assistance and that multiple agencies here are also part of tracking people. As a former cabinet member, Pam Bondi is not at that meeting, but she is back in the Trump administration. After resigning as attorney general in April, Bondi is now appointed to a presidential advisory council on science and technology, a panel key to shaping the administration's policy on emerging technologies, including AI. America is the
2: programming on Sun Radio is underwritten by these business supporters.
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1: He doesn't think Iran has a choice on Lisa Brady, Fox News. President Trump says Iran wants very much to make a deal.
2: Everything's gone, and they're negotiating on fumes. But we'll see what happens. Maybe we have to go back and finish it. Maybe we don't.
1: During a cabinet meeting, the president adding Iran thought it could wait him out with the midterm elections coming up. But the president pointing to last night's victory in Texas for his candidate, State Attorney General Ken Paxton, ousting longtime Senator John Cornyn in a Republican primary runoff.
2: I don't care about the midterms. Look what happened last night. That was the prelude to the midterms. People understand it. They know that, very simple, Iran cannot have a nuclear weapon. I'm doing that for the world. I'm not doing it just for us.
1: Earlier, the White House rejecting Iranian reports of a framework deal as a complete fabrication. State media reporting it would include the end of a U.S. blockade, that Iran would control ship traffic in the Strait of Hormuz. Secretary of State Marco Rubio says the president is giving diplomacy every chance to succeed, but that negotiations continue and that other options remain. Rubio also offering reassurance about U.S. efforts to help contain an Ebola outbreak in Africa.
3: We cannot and will not allow any cases of Ebola to enter the United States. And so the State Department and other agencies represented here, the Centers for Disease Control, HHS, others, are working very, very hard to contain this crisis to the countries where it's currently located, particularly the Democratic Republic of the Congo.
1: Rubio says the U.S. has surged assistance and that multiple agencies here are also part of tracking people. As a former cabinet member, Pam Bondi is not

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It's a variety you'll love. 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
1: It's got to be perfect. I'm Lisa Brady, Fox News. That's President Trump's position on a possible deal with Iran.
2: I didn't do this to get a crummy agreement.
1: Telling reporters during a cabinet meeting that Iran can't have a nuclear weapon and that the Strait of Hormuz must be open as talks on a framework continue.
2: We can make a good deal right now, but maybe not a great deal. And if it's not a great deal, we're not making it. Because we can make a great deal with this guy right here. And but it's a lot nastier.
1: Pointing to War Secretary Pete Hegseth sitting next to him, the president also says he would not be comfortable with China or Russia taking custody of Iran's highly enriched uranium. And he says Iran thought it could wait him out ahead of November elections, but that he's not worried about the midterms.
3: It was among the first words from the president at the meeting.
2: Last night was incredible. Not only Texas, but so many other places.
3: The president there talking about Texas Attorney General Ken Paxton's runoff win over incumbent Senator John Cornyn. President Trump endorsed Paxton and candidates in other states who have beaten current lawmakers who have opposed the president on many fronts. He said his record remains pretty good.
2: Hundreds of people won, and almost nobody didn't win.
3: Louisiana Senator Bill Cassidy and Kentucky Congressman Thomas Massie were recent Republican targets, both losing in primaries.
1: Fox's Grinnell Scott. Democrats say the Trump agenda is costing Americans money, but Treasury Secretary Scott Bessent telling the president,
4: resilience and prosperity have been the marks of your second term.
1: As the administration continues to predict a drop in energy prices when the conflict with Iran ends. Crews in Washington state will keep searching today for 9 workers missing after a chemical tank implosion that killed at least one at a paper mill yesterday. But officials say there's no hope of finding more survivors. 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
1: Uh-oh. Guess what day it is? Guess what day it is? Huh? Anybody? Julie, hey, guess what day it is? Oh, come on. I know you can hear me. Mike. What day is it, Mike? Leslie, guess what today is?
2: It's hump day.
3: Woo-woo! I'd say happier than a camel on Wednesday.
1: Hump day!

And we got the country for you this afternoon right here on Sun Radio 96.3 FM. A couple of minutes after 4 o'clock, c'est la vie. Little Emmy Lou Harris getting us going here.

That's Emmylou Harris. Turning the old Chuck Berry pop classic into a country hit. 1977, C'est la vie. We play the original version on Friday afternoons right here on Sun Radio. As a matter of fact, more Emmylou.

0: Harris, leaving Louisiana in the broad daylight. Got more Louisiana music from Conway and Loretta coming up. Well, let's hope that the thunderstorm holds off and that we can get that little big band concert in this afternoon. That's at 6 o'clock for CA members. And if you have a guest card, over at the gazebo, 6 to 7:30 this evening, the little big band performing at the bandstand this afternoon.
1: Louisiana woman,
2: Mississippi man,
1: we get together every time we can. A Mississippi river can't keep us apart. There's too much love in this Mississippi heart.

Mel Tillis, and I Got the Hoss, 16 and a half minutes after 4, right here on Sun Radio, 96.3 FM. How about some fresh mini donuts? Well, the donut truck will be parked at the gazebo, well, parked at the from 11 until 1 o'clock by the gazebo. That's in the roundabout, Sunday, the 7th of June, and they'll be serving up hot, fresh mini donuts. Also, June 24th, we have a gazebo concert. Classic Fusion will be performing from 6 until 7:30 p.m. on the 24th. And we have a pool party on June 28th from, I believe, 1 until 3 as well. And speaking of events, community association events, the Little Big Band is performing at the gazebo, 958 Cherry Hills Drive, this very afternoon from 6 to 7:30. If you are a CA member, just bring your golf cart and get some food from CC's Grill. CC's Grill will be available from 5 to 7 with some good food. Now, cash only, so bring some cash to buy those burgers and other goodies this afternoon from CC's. And, of course, enjoy the music at the bandstand concert this afternoon from 6 to 7:30. So if you're a CA member or if you have a guest pass, you can attend this outdoor summertime concert. Okay, reminder from us, Sun Radio, 96.3 FM. More country, Hal's Country crossovers in progress here on a Wednesday afternoon. Up next, Mel Street.

Jones here on Sun Radio 96.3 FM. The one I loved back then, 25 after 4 right now, still 95 degrees. Hot one out there this afternoon. Just to take it easy if you're going to be outside working, hydrate, drink lots of fluids. Hey, you know, there will be a hurricane preparedness seminar. Hurricane season, of course, is starting June the 1st, and we want to be prepared. This Saturday, May 30th, there is a seminar going on from 10:30 until noon at Calvary Lutheran Church at 1250 East College Avenue in Ruskin. Doors will open at 10 a.m., and experts will give you guidance on how to prepare for the upcoming hurricane season. 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So check it out this Saturday, and that's at 10:30 here in Ruskin. Hurricane Preparedness Symposium, May 30th, from 10:30 until noon at Calvary Lutheran Church, 1250 East College Avenue, Ruskin. 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

Thin Man from West Plains, Missouri. There he is, Porter Wagner, Cold Hard Facts of Life, here on Sun Radio 96.3 FM, 432 on a Wednesday afternoon. Hal's Country Crossovers in progress here. The Moonglow Dance Club will hold its monthly dance tomorrow evening, the 28th of May at Community Hall, 1910 South Pebble Beach Boulevard. Doors will open at 6 p.m. There will be a dance lesson, a free dance lesson. Bernice DeBro will be we'll be teaching that at 6:15, right? Spit it out, Hal. You can say it now. They'll be dancing from 7 until 9 p.m. DJ Ken Miller will play music for listening and for your listening and dancing pleasure. Cups, water, ice, napkins provided. 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

0: Jim Stafford from Florida here, one of his hits, not really well known.
1: Jasper Dan is a handsome Dan.
0: Jasper Dan.
1: It is, man.

Well, he was an advertising agency executive. Till that hit song Convoy hit the radio. Then he became a star. C.W. McCall. That's one of his other songs on the chart. There won't be no country music. 15 before 5 o'clock here on Sun Radio 96.3 FM. And before we get to this song, I just wanted to mention we have one birthday, one star that was born on this day. Don Williams was born back in Texas, 1939. We lost him in 2017, September 8th, 2017. We lost him to emphysema at age 78, but he left us with a lot of country hits, and he also was a member of a group, a folk rock group back in the 60s called the Pozo Seco Singers, and we're going to play a couple of their songs just for the fun of it, as you might remember. He's not singing on this one, but he is on a couple others that we'll play for you. But this was their biggest hit in 66. Pozo Seco Singers and Time.

Look What You've Done, and the music from the Pozo Seco Singers. I believe five members of that band formed in Texas. Back in the 60s, Don Williams was one of those members. We've got a lot of Don Williams' music, his solo country hits coming up next hour here on Sun Radio 96.3 FM. So hope you will stick around for that. News coming up at 5 o'clock, Fox News to fill us in on what is going on. 6 minutes now before 5 o'clock, and right now, music from Confederate Railroad. She Never Cried.

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1: Reassurance at the White House. I'm Lisa Brady, Fox News, as talks continue on a deal between the U.S. and Iran.
2: The president says he thinks negotiations with Iran are going very well, but he won't settle for just a good deal.
3: Because we can make a great deal with this guy right here, but it's a lot nastier.
2: President Trump delivering that warning alongside Secretary Pete Hegseth. Still, the president says economic pressure is forcing Iran to make concessions.
3: We have control of money that they claim is theirs. We'll keep control of that money. When they behave properly and when they do what's right, we'll let them have their money.
2: Any framework deal, the president says, would also immediately reopen the Strait of Hormuz.
1: Fox's Jared Halpern at the White House. Earlier, the White House dismissing Iranian reports about framework details as complete fabrication. One of the people injured has died after yesterday's tank implosion at a Washington State paper mill. That brings confirmed deaths to two, but nine workers are missing and presumed dead.
4: The tank at Nippon Dynawave Packaging in Longview, Washington, when it ruptured, was filled with 900,000 gallons of a mixture known as white liquor, a key component in the papermaking process.
1: Fox's Gernolf Scott. The cause of the implosion remains under investigation. Matthew Perry's personal assistant just sentenced to more than 3 years in prison in connection with the overdose death of the Friends star. 60-year-old Kenneth Imawasa, the last of five people who made plea deals in the case. Imawasa was a live-in assistant who helped Perry get more ketamine than his doctor would prescribe for depression, injected him with the dose that killed him, and found him dead. His lawyer telling the judge all he did was accommodate Mr. Perry. The judge, though, called him reckless and said he could have said no. A record day on Wall Street, the Dow up 182 at the bell.
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3: Black cigarette, start this day like all the rest. 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

Don Williams, born on this day, May 27th, 1939. One of his hit songs, Some Broken Hearts, Never Been. Thank goodness we didn't break his records. We've got a lot of them to play for you this afternoon. You're on Sun Radio 96.3 FM. So let's do just that. Turn off the light. Love me tonight. That's

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What he had to say to me hit me pretty hard, because I think a lot of folks get started this way.

0: Don Williams, born on this day, 1939. One of his hits, I Just Wouldn't Want to Live If You Didn't Love Me. 17 after 5 o'clock. 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Doors will open at 1:30 p.m. on Saturday, June the 6th, and the games will begin at 2 o'clock from 2 to 5 in the Florida Room, 945 North Course Lane here in Sun City Center. 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I'll give you a phone number, though, so you can call and find out if you'd like to. 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Music Bingo is fun and exciting. Songs from the 50s, 60s, and the 70s will replace the numbers on the bingo card. 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More info, you can contact Helen. 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I like that. All right, Sun Radio, 96.3 FM. It is 15 and a half after 5. More Don Williams for you right now. 74, one of his early hits. Hello, Blues. Down the road I go.
1: I guess there's not much.

knowing you stand by me through good and bad makes all the difference.

The ties that bind. Don Williams, born on this day 1939 in Texas. We lost him in 2017 at the age of 88, back on September the 8th, due to emphysema, is what they said the cause of death was. And we still have his music, and we're playing some of it this afternoon here on Sun Radio 96.3 FM. And we'll get back to more of his music shortly. The Multicultural Heritage Club will host a food tasting event Saturday the 30th from noon to 4 o'clock in the Community Hall, 1910 South Pebble Beach Boulevard. The Multicultural Heritage Club is actually celebrating its 9th anniversary as a club. 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Call Michelle Brooks for more information, 813-400-3480, 813-400-3480, and speak to Michelle Brooks. 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And just give us a little lead time on that. We'll do our best to put that on air for you. 27 after 5, Highway 101's Paulette Carlson & Company up next. We'll get back to some more Don Williams here a little bit later on.

cooling off a little bit down to 84 degrees. Good evening for a band concert, the Little Big Band, performing over at the gazebo, Cherry Hills Drive, here in Sun City Center. That is for CA members and guest card holders, 6 to 7:30 tonight. David Lee Murphy up next here on Sun Radio 96.3 FM. 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

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You can pre-register for your lung screening. 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You can reach out to Chloe at Moffitt Cancer. And I'll give you a phone number here to call. 813-745-2050, 813-745-2050 for one of those seminars. You have questions. And if you want to find out more about the ministries and outreach, activities at the United Methodist Church of Sun City Center, contact Victoria Sorensen. She's ministries director. And her number is 813-634-2539, 813-634-2539. Victoria Sorensen is her name, ministries director. And let's see, the Sun City Center New Englanders Club will host a pizza and game party June 18th in the Florida Room in the Atrium Building. That's on a Thursday. Doors open at 5, dinner served at 5:30, dinner and games. As a matter of fact, they're not going to eat the games, they're going to play the games. Mexican train, left, center, right, along with some opportunities to meet members and prospective members and socialize and meet new friends. And the menu includes a variety of pizza, salad, cookies, coffee, decaf, and iced tea and water. And guests are welcome to bring their own beverages. And you can go and check out their website. It was very well attended last year, so they expect a great evening. It's open seating. And it's open to SCC members. Annual membership is $10 per person, and members may join online. 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The cost of the event is $8. I believe you do have to be a member to participate, but check it out on the website, okay? All right, back to more music with Gretchen Wilson here on Sun Radio. She's a redneck woman.

0: some more Dawn Williams before we get on out of here this afternoon here on Sun Radio 96.3 FM. She Never Knew Me is the name of the song. Coming up on 11 minutes before 6.
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5:51, 9 minutes before 6. Did you know that Don Williams did the backup on this Kathy Mattea song? Yeah. Listen carefully. You can hear him harmonizing with her on Love at the Five and Dime. 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

That's Kathy Mattea. Remember, of course, she had a huge hit, 18 Wheels and a Dozen Roses, and a lot of other great songs, too. And she is accompanied by Don Williams there. We've been playing Don Williams music because he was born on this day in 1939, and we lost him in 2017. But a lot of great songs on the country charts, that's for sure. And we've been playing them. And that's going to do it for Hal's Country Crossovers this afternoon. Been a pleasure being with you. 86 degrees out there right now, and we got that bandstand concert going on, the Little Big Band going on at the gazebo, Cherry Hills Drive in Sun City Center, 6 to 7:30. If you're a CA member, bring your CA badge, you know, bring your golf cart, your lawn chair, and bring some cash so you can buy some goodies, some food from CC's Grill. And if you want to know what's going on in Sun City Center, you can always give Judy Cesarski a call, 813-642-2001. She's the activities director, and she tells us about what's going on in Sun City Center. And we'll be keeping you, keeping you apprised of all that stuff right here on Sun Radio 96.3. That's going to do it for me. One more from Don Williams to wrap it up. Have a good evening.

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1: Reassurance at the White House. I'm Lisa Brady, Fox News, as talks continue on a deal between the U.S. and Iran.
2: The president says he thinks negotiations with Iran are going very well, but he won't settle for just a good deal.
3: Because we can make a great deal with this guy right here, but it's a lot nastier.
2: President Trump delivering that warning alongside Secretary Pete Hegseth. Still, the president says economic pressure is forcing Iran to make concessions.
3: We have control of money that they claim is theirs. We'll keep control of that money. When they behave properly and when they do what's right, we'll let them have their money.
2: Any framework deal, the president says, would also immediately reopen the Strait of Hormuz.
1: Fox's Jared Halpern at the White House. Earlier, the White House dismissing Iranian reports about framework details as complete fabrication. One of the people injured has died after yesterday's tank implosion at a Washington State paper mill. That brings confirmed deaths to two, but nine workers are missing and presumed dead.
4: The tank at Nippon Dynawave Packaging in Longview, Washington, when it ruptured, was filled with 900,000 gallons of a mixture known as white liquor, a key component in the papermaking process.
1: Fox's Gernolf Scott, the cause of the implosion remains under investigation. Matthew Perry's personal assistant just sentenced to more than 3 years in prison in connection with the overdose death of the Friends star, 60-year-old Kenneth Imawasa, the last of five people who made plea deals in the case. Imawasa was a live-in assistant who helped Perry get more ketamine than his doctor would prescribe for depression, injected him with the dose that killed him, and found him dead. His lawyer telling the judge all he did was accommodate Mr. Perry. The judge, though, called him reckless and said he could have said no. A record day on Wall Street, the Dow up 182 at the bell.
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1: 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More relaxing favorites all day long on Sun Radio, where the current temperature is 85 degrees.

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Sing along. 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

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Please be careful on the phone. There's the romantic fraud scheme. There's also one where a grandchild may call and say that they're in trouble and you need to send money. But please beware. If you get in trouble, go to the FTC.gov website. 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And the National Fraud Elder Hotline is 1-833-FRAUD-11. That's 1-833-372-8311. Once again, that number is 1-833-372-8311. And AARP is available. They have a Fraud Watch Network, and that website is www.aarp.org/Fraud Watch Network. Once again, trust but verify, as Deputy Jeff Mary would say. 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
2: Relaxing, easy favorites for Sun City Center, where the temperature is 83 degrees.

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1: Is negotiating on fumes. I'm Lisa Brady, Fox News. President Trump's take on talks, he says, are moving forward, but he also says the U.S. remains prepared to restart combat operations.
2: The president's negotiations to end the war with Iran are going very well.
3: They are starting to give us the things that they have to give us, and if they do, that's great, and if they won't, then the man on my left is going to finish him off.
2: President Trump making that warning, sitting next to Pentagon Chief Pete Hegseth at a cabinet meeting.
3: We can make a good deal right now, but maybe not a great deal. And if it's not a great deal, we're not making it.
2: The president says a framework deal with Iran would immediately reopen the Strait of Hormuz. He also says he is not comfortable with Russia or China taking Iran's stockpile of highly enriched uranium.
1: Fox's Jared Halpern, and at the White House, the president also saying today he's not worried about the midterms. As Democrats argue, his agenda has made life less affordable. But Treasury Secretary Scott Bessent says the second Trump term is marked by resilience and prosperity.
4: The stock market has hit new highs. The stock market lives in the future. It is seeing the on the other side of this conflict. It is a strong symbol of optimism for the future.
1: During the cabinet meeting, Bessent also highlighting that the federal Trump Accounts program to kickstart savings for kids begins its rollout on apps tomorrow. At least two deaths now confirmed in yesterday's chemical tank implosion at a paper mill in Washington State after one of the injured died. This as the search continues for nine others listed as missing and presumed dead.
5: What sparked the implosion is not known, but Washington State officials say safety complaints filed against the plant within the last few months are not related to this accident.
1: Fox's Grinnell Scott, the tank that ruptured was filled with 900,000 gallons of a mixture known as white liquor, key to the paper-making process. America is listening.
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0: Sun City Center. This is Robin Watt with the Emergency Squad. We are so lucky to be living in a community that is powered by volunteers. Our HOAs, COAs, clubs, service organizations all work because there are people that are willing to do the jobs to make them work. And that's the same thing with the Emergency Squad. And now, after almost 60 years of service, we find that we are struggling to have enough volunteers to fill the ambulances. So sometimes when you call, you might hear,
1: "I'm sorry, we don't have an ambulance available."
0: And technically, that's not correct because we have three more sitting in the ambulance bay. The problem is the ambulance needs three volunteers to run. And so we're always looking for people that are willing to reach out to help their neighbors, to come in, make new friends, learn new skills. It's good for you in more ways than I can tell you. And most of our volunteers love it. You don't need medical experience. You don't even need to live in the community. Our average age is 73, and we'd love to meet you at our house, not at your house. So come by the squad at 720 Ray Watson Boulevard. Get a tour of the building. Meet with some of our volunteers. Or you can call Chris McCann, our assistant chief of HR. Her number is 813-434-4184. And talk about finding out what our job opportunities are. We would love for you to join us. Thank you.

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1: Yes, they are still searching for a deal. I'm John Saucier, Fox News. President Trump today giving his latest assessment of what he feels is an imminent deal with Iran at a White House cabinet meeting. Fox's Kunal Scott has more.
2: The president said it's a conflict, not a war, and it's one where America holds the options.
3: They're negotiating on fumes. But we'll see what happens. Maybe we have to go back and finish it. Maybe we don't.
2: With Secretary of War Pete Hegseth sitting to his left, President Trump said the military is ready to re-engage, but he still feels a deal is close.
3: They are starting to give us the things that they have to give us, and if they do, that's great. And if they won't, then the man on my left is going to finish him off.
2: There are some in Congress, Republicans among them, who say reported details of Iran giving up uranium in exchange for sanctions relief too closely resembles the prior Iran deal. Grinnell Scott, Fox News.
1: The efforts to contain the deadly and growing Ebola outbreak in Central Africa are picking up pace. Fox's Greg Polcon has more.
4: World Health Organization staffers are traveling to the eastern region of the Democratic Republic of Congo hit by the disease. The organization chief posting the outbreak is outpacing the response. And here is what Secretary of State Rubio said at today's cabinet meeting.
5: The number one priority of our foreign policy is to protect the American people. We cannot and will not allow any cases of Ebola to enter the United States.
4: To that end, the U.S. has been tightening travel restrictions on those leaving the affected area. And yes, it is reported the Trump administration is set to deploy U.S. health officials to neighboring Kenya to staff a quarantine and treatment facility for Americans testing positive for the disease or those potentially exposed, rather than bring them back to the States to be handled there.
1: The World Health Organization says the number of suspected cases of Ebola is nearing 1,000, along with over 200 deaths. 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